0: Hey, what's up, you? It's me. It's 12. Where are you? Hopefully you're in the studio working. And,
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2: 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This is Omega Deviant, Drastic, Amazing, Fantastic, Prophylactic, Snactics, Dizzy Dizzy Dodos. Call up. Allô, c'est Chara.
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2: Now, trouble, like any other little town, has its share of people who are always judging young people and judging them not for what they are or what they hope to be someday, but by what their folks are. Now, if a boy's father is a banker or a doctor or a lawyer, well, this boy can't help but turn out right. But if his dad is a... Well, let's say if his dad has kind of an unusual occupation, then this boy can't hope to amount to too much. Of course, there's one good thing about it. In trouble, like any other little town, they're seldom right.

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eyes, and you have a certain little cute way of flirting with them eyes. 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I'm falling, no stalling, in a great big way for you. 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

0: better route, fuck a drought. 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
0: You niggas know the drill, you either get down or lay down. Overseas base, SL coupe, no plates. 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

If my hands could move now, if my fingers could move, I would go to the piano, touching music with my fingers, touching sound with my living fingers, music, touching music, touching music.

crisis preciseness. 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Hours in between and I'm under the impression. Leaving to stay. 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Bored with

2021 sunshine on a kick drum kick drum 2021 sunshine on a kick drum kick drum 2021 sunshine on a kick drum 2021 sunshine on a kick drum 2021 sunshine on a kick drum 2021 sunshine on a kick drum 2021 sunshine on a kick drum 2021 sunshine on a kick drum 2021 sunshine on a kick drum

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